detectives, atomic gun shooting, wannabes, rolling blunts and wallabies. Mighty Joe's Technicolor Dream Joe. That don't sound like no Prince of Egypt.

0: you know, just the idea of how black people in this culture and society are framed and how everything possible is done to sever and diminish your true power. When you speak about the superhero-ness of our communities, every ghetto, every block, every street corner, really all those men and women are divine. They're just living in a reality that tears them down and makes them feel as though they're not what they actually are. Because they know it when they look in the mirror.
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0: A-Town, do it, don't stop. 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

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That's when the sun came out and it shone on us like the whole thing had been planned. It's not all roses, no, we got more thorns than most for sure. But you've given me things I never knew, I never had before. Thank you, I say to the starlings in a supermarket car park. Thank you, I say to your empty glass when I hand it back to the bar staff. I never knew it, but I never knew I didn't know it. And now I know it,

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I just want to shit all over myself when I die. Be declared brain dead, heart dead in the Vatican.

clitoris or prostrate massage, but consume mountains of shitty degrading porn, and after we come we are racked with guilt and want to join a monastery and cut off this evil weapon between our legs. 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

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Years and years on end, she chose to keep on, to hold on, to love, then to love again, then to lose, to love again, to hug black bodies like it's the last time, like last time, every time. To bear baby after baby, praying this time maybe they'll be birthed into safety, ideally a place where someone can love them. Hoping this time we can trust each other enough to tell one another our fears. 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I don't want to survive alone again. 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But never a chance to experience freedom with each other. These days, I'm tired of sharing your body between the world and me. 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

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We got Jamissi smitten, rubbing on a little kitten, dreaming up a world that's equal for women with no

their secret motives proved quite nefarious. They were planning to capture enough solar energy to power a super metropolis spaceship on a one-way trip to a distant habitable resource plentiful planet in another galaxy. The spaceship, although large, was designed to host only the most elite Earthlings, leaving everyone else behind. Their solar harnessing enterprises resulted in a rapidly cooling sun. The Earthlings left behind found